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For you, it's Tony DeReno, the All Request Hour. I know, almost the weekend. We got to get it in the right frame of mind with your song tonight. 877-909-1989. 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
0: 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I'm Tony Lorino. 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Prince himself. 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Randy is a huge Prince fan. I promise, yeah, we can handle some Prince tonight. 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
1: Mitchell's only live and local Color Radar weather. For the overnight, we'll see increasing clouds, lows around 39. Friday, mostly cloudy skies, highs near 75 with south winds up to 30. Friday night, increasing clouds, lows around 45 with northwest winds up to 20. And Saturday, partly sunny skies, highs near 67 with north winds up to 30. For weather anytime, just go to cool98.com or mitchellnow.com.
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I'm Tony the Reno. Bob Seger with a big birthday yesterday. If you love Bob, you know someone who does. Or silver bullets of a different kind. 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

0: Last Hour is on, and a shout out to Michael. He played saxophone in high school.
1: Yeah,
0: did it to this one. Everybody talks about the Wham song, Careless Whisper, but with the saxophone, but this one, low-key great saxophone too, Michael. Enjoy Men at Work.

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0: 98.3. I'm Tony the Reno. You watching that animated version of Stranger Things? It's on Netflix now. I guess it is kind of geared toward kids, but that we can still watch.
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We play it. Cool 98.3. And a shout out to Shelly tonight. She's waiting for her daughter coming home from musical practice. Shelly, sometimes the wait in those lines is the hardest part. At least we can turn this up. 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
0: It's all yours, Stephanie. And who was that? That.
2: Oh, that's my dog, Moose. He's a 100-pound German Shepherd.
0: Nice. He protecting you from a neighbor dog, or?
2: He was talking to a bicyclist outside.
0: Those bicyclists, very scary.
2: He's a gentle giant, trust me.
0: Oh, I bet. You give him some pets for us, and you guys have a good night, okay?
2: Thank you. You too. Okay.
0: Bye-bye.
2: Bye-bye.
0: 877-909-1989. You got to give some pets to your pup, too. Get their favorite song on. They're not barking at the bicyclists outside. We'll take care of it. Give us a call or a text, and it's all coming up.
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0: 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I'm Tony the Reno. 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Knight Rider with David Hasselhoff debuts on TV. Crystal Light releases those drink mixes. I think they were in the big pitcher that Mom used to have before we were doing the single ones in the bottles of water now. Oh, and Come On Baby, Make It Hurt So Good. John Mellencamp everywhere with that song. Was the year 1981, 1982, or 1983? 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
1: Weather is being brought

clouds, only live and local. Color radar weather for the overnight. We'll see increasing clouds, lows around 39. Friday, mostly cloudy skies, highs near 75 with

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Dirty. You lived it. We play it. I'm Tony Lorino celebrating Bob Seger this week. Yeah, Bob's got a big birthday, and we were celebrating him with some fun Throwback Nation on social media. Especially if you love Bob Seger and the Silver Bullets, not just his band, maybe a beverage kind of Silver Bullet. Yeah, check it out this evening and share along with your Bob Seger loving friend as well. 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
1: Coming up next,
0: I'm Tony the Reno. Rick has his kids, went to the Michael biopic tonight, 13 and 15-year-olds.
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0: Nice. What song can I play for the kids?
2: 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Hungry Like a Wolf.
0: I would love to. Some Michael plus some Duran Duran, an 80s-erific night if there ever was one. We're at 877-909-1989. We'd love to serve one up for you, too. We'll get Hungry Like the Wolf for them, and whatever's going to make your night, we're here for it. More of the throwbacks continue next.
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0: winds up to 30. Friday night, increasing clouds, lows around 45 with northwest winds up to 20. And Saturday, partly sunny skies, highs near 67 with north winds up to 30. For weather anytime, just go to cool98.com or mitchellnow.com.
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I'm Tony the Reno. Okay, 9 months before right now, you are a Labor Day weekend baby. Putting that out there. Right? Oh, it seems that there are a lot of Labor Day era babies. If you're one of them, or you know someone who is, let's get them celebrating with as a part of Tony's birthday club. Get your favorite throwback on. 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

0: still ahead. It's 1 year of hits for one solid hour. Throwback Nation's late night class reunion. Go! And if these sound familiar,
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0: Stick around. 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

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We play it. 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I'm Tony the Reno, class of 84. All you tonight. Welcome to your late night class reunion. 1 hour of your hits brought to you by Eggland's Best. Better taste, better nutrition, better eggs. With the soundtrack that I think eclipsed all other soundtracks up till this point. And maybe ever since. Class of 84, you got the moves, you're cutting loose, and you got the music of Footloose to keep you going with Kenny Loggins on your late night class reunion.

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0: 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I'm Tony Lorino. An hour of your hits continue with a group's final number one. Or at least it is for now. I guess they could put something out together, though something would have to change. Once Blaine gets caught up with their final number one, or is it? Moments away in just a few.
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0: play live and local Color Radar weather. For the overnight, we'll see increasing clouds, lows around 39. Friday, mostly cloudy skies, highs near 75 with south winds up to 30. Friday night, increasing clouds, lows around 45 with northwest winds up to 20. And Saturday, partly sunny skies, highs near 67 with north winds up to 30. For weather anytime, just go to cool98.com or mitchellnow.com.
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Cool 98.3, late night class reunion for the class of 1984. I'm Tony the Reno. Yeah, it's their final number one. At least it is for now. Of course, if it would be just for now, they'd have to start getting along again. Record new music, put something out, and go through that whole process, right? Nothing's impossible, but I think it's safe to say it's their final number one. Daryl Hall and John Oates, here's Out of Touch. Class of 1984, late night class reunion.

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Cool 98.3. I'm Tony Lorino. You don't think there's a lot of female guitarists. You know what there's even fewer of? Female drummers. This woman showed, yeah! What you can do, I can do better, gentlemen. Here's Sheila E.

0: You're in the middle of 1 hour of 1 year of hits. Throwback Nation's Late Night Class Reunion with more like this. 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
1: Chaka Khan. 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

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Sure, he's singing about sad stuff. Sounds like he's having a good time doing it, doesn't he? The dichotomy of the two, gotta love it. Elton John and Sad Songs, Say So Much for the class of 84.

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Cool 98.3 for you. It's Tony Lorino, the All Request Hour. And I know, almost the weekend. We got to get it in the right frame of mind with your song tonight. 877-909-1989. Let's get your throwback on.

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0: By Eglin's Best, better taste, better nutrition, better eggs. I'm Tony DeReno, better purple stuff, Prince himself, and a song he wrote, all on tap in just a few. 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

0: 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Yeah, we can handle some Prince tonight. We'll get one of his. We'll get one he did for the Bengals. And whatever you would like to add to the playlist, too. 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
10: Mitchell's only live and local color radar weather. For the overnight, we'll see increasing clouds, lows around 39. Friday, mostly cloudy skies, highs near 75 with south winds up to 30. Friday night, increasing clouds, lows around 45 with northwest winds up to 20. And Saturday, partly sunny skies, highs near 67 with north winds up to 30. For weather anytime, just go to cool98.com or mitchellnow.com.
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98.3. I'm Tony the Reno. Bob Seger with a big birthday yesterday. If you love Bob, you know someone who does. Or silver bullets of a different kind. Join us, Throwback Nation, on socials. 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
1: 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I love the music.
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Quest Hour is on, and a shout out to Michael. He played saxophone in high school. Yeah, did it to this one. Everybody talks about the Wham song, Careless Whisper, but with the saxophone, but this one, low-key great saxophone too, Michael. Enjoy Men at Work.

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We are the NFHS. That stands for the National Federation of State High School Associations. But really, what we stand for, together with the SDHSAA, are the 29,000 high school sports and performing arts students in South Dakota. And so, we stand. We stand for the runners.

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We play it. Cool, 98.3. And a shout-out to Shelly tonight. She's waiting for her daughter coming home from musical practice. Shelly, sometimes the wait in those lines is the hardest part. At least we can turn this up. Enjoy.

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0: It's all yours, Stephanie. And who is that? That.
2: Oh, that's my dog, Moose. He's a 100-pound German Shepherd.
0: Nice. He protecting you from a neighbor dog, or?
2: He was talking to a bicyclist outside.
0: Those bicyclists, very scary.
2: He's a gentle giant, trust me.
0: Oh, I bet. You give him some pets for us, and you guys have a good night, okay?
2: Thank you. You too. Okay.
0: Bye-bye.
2: Bye-bye.
0: 877-909-1989. You got to give some pets to your pup, too. Get their favorite song on. They're not barking at the bicyclists outside. We'll take care of it. Give us a call or a text, and it's all coming up.
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14: Mitchell's only live and local color radar weather. For the overnight, we'll see increasing clouds, lows around 39. Friday, mostly cloudy skies, highs near 75 with south winds up to 30. Friday night, increasing clouds, lows around 45 with northwest winds up to 20. And Saturday, partly sunny skies, highs near 67 with north winds up to 30. For weather anytime, just go to cool98.com or mitchellnow.com.
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0: 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I'm Tony the Reno. 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Crystal Light releases those drink mixes. I think they were in the big pitcher that Mom used to have before we were doing the single ones in the bottles of water now. Oh, and Come On Baby, Make It Hurt So Good. John Mellencamp everywhere with that song. Was the year 1981, 1982, or 1983? 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

0: From the break room to the bar room, we're making work a little more bearable, one song at a time. 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
1: 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Progress begins with birds. It all begins with birds. Audubon.
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Story. You lived it, we play it. I'm Tony Lorino, celebrating Bob Seger this week. Yeah, Bob's got a big birthday, and we were celebrating him with some fun, Throwback Nation, on social media. Especially if you love Bob Seger and the Silver Bullets, not just his band, maybe a beverage kind of Silver Bullet. Yeah, check it out this evening and share along with your Bob Seger-loving friend as well. 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
1: Coming up next,
0: I'm Tony the Reno. Rick has his kids, went to the Michael biopic tonight, 13 and 15 year olds.
2: Both of them love the 80s.
0: Nice. What song can I play for the kids?
2: Both of them love Duran Duran. Hungry Like a Wolf.
0: I would love to. Some Michael plus some Duran Duran, an 80s horrific night if there ever was one. We're at 877-909-1989. We'd love to serve one up for you, too. We'll get Hungry Like the Wolf for them, and whatever's going to make your night, we're here for it. More of the throwbacks continue next.
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12: Mitchell's only live and local Teleradar weather. For the overnight, we'll see increasing clouds, lows around 39. Friday, mostly cloudy skies, highs near 75 with south winds up to 30. Friday night, increasing clouds, lows around 45 with northwest winds up to 20. And Saturday, partly sunny skies, highs near

Cool 98.3. I'm Tony the Reno. Okay, 9 months before right now, you're a Labor Day weekend baby. Just putting that out there, right? Oh, it seems that there are a lot of Labor Day era babies. If you're one of them, or you know someone who is, let's get them celebrating with a as a part of Tony's birthday club. Get your favorite throwback on. 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

Cole, 98.3. I'm Tony the Reno. You've been thinking about it. Don't sleep on it. Oh, no, no, no, no, no. And they have just a couple more months left. What they're calling the finale tour. Let's get on it before the 4th of July. And they wrap things up. Here's Journey.

0: still ahead. It's 1 year of hits for one solid hour. Throwback Nation's late night class reunion. Go! And if these sound familiar,
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0: Stick around. The late night class reunion, where the class of 1984 is coming up in 20 minutes or less.
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We play it. Cool 98.3. I'm Tony the Reno, class of 84. All you tonight. Welcome to your late night class reunion. 1 hour of your hits brought to you by Eggland's Best. Better taste, better nutrition, better eggs. With the soundtrack that I think eclipsed all other soundtracks up till this point. And maybe ever since. Class of 84, you got the moves, you're cutting loose, and you got the music of Footloose to keep you going with Kenny Loggins on your late night class reunion.

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0: 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I'm Tony Marino. An hour of your hits continue with a group's final number one. Or at least it is for now. I guess they could put something out together, though something would have to change. Once Blaine gets caught up with their final number one, or is it? Moments away in just a few.
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0: Mitchell's only live and local color radar weather. For the overnight, we'll see increasing clouds, lows around 39. Friday, mostly cloudy skies, highs near 75 with south winds up to 30. Friday night, increasing clouds, lows around 45 with northwest winds up to 20. And Saturday, partly sunny skies, highs near 67 with north winds up to 30. 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

Cool 98.3, late night class reunion for the class of 1984. I'm Tony the Reno. Yeah, it's their final number one. At least it is for now. Of course, if it would be just for now, they'd have to start getting along again. Record new music, put something out, and go through that whole process, right? Nothing's impossible, but I think it's safe to say it's their final number one. Daryl Hall and John Oates, here's Out of Touch. Class of 1984, late night class reunion.

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I'm Tony Lorino. 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You know what there's even fewer of? Female drummers. This woman showed, yeah! What you can do, I can do better, gentlemen. Here's Sheila E.

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The dichotomy of the two, gotta love it. Elton John and Sad Song, Say So Much, for the class of 84.

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3: From the Mitchell Now News Desk, I'm Morgan McCarthy. Well, voters, you'll have a chance to hear directly from candidates and ballot issue representatives later this month. The Mitchell Area Chamber of Commerce Government Affairs Committee will host a public candidate forum coming up Tuesday, May 19th, at the Dakota Wesleyan University Sherman Center. It begins at 5:30 and will include discussions on upcoming ballot issues, followed by forums featuring Mitchell School Board and Mitchell City Council candidates. Organizers say the event is designed to give voters an opportunity to hear candidate positions and ask questions ahead of the election. That is a free forum open to the public. It will also be live streamed online, and you can find full details at MitchellNow.com. Across the state, the South Dakota Drought Task Force is being activated by Governor Larry Roden. The move comes as dry conditions worsen across our state, especially in the lower third and central parts of South Dakota. The task force will assess impacts on agriculture and fire management. Meanwhile, farmers are hopeful the conditions will improve before planting season is seriously affected. Farmers say the next couple of months will be critical, and they know by July now if the state is officially in a drought. Meanwhile, drilling at sacred Native American sites has been temporarily halted. The decision comes after a judge issued an injunction after protesters locked themselves to equipment at the Payslaw ceremonial site. Tribes say the drilling is taking place within a two-mile buffer zone by 18 different drilling pads with no consultation with tribal historical preservation officers. A lawsuit was filed by 9 tribes and multiple other organizations. The drilling company has not issued a statement on the decision. That's the latest from the MitchellNow.com News Center.
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4: CBS News Brief. A U.S.-Iran ceasefire on shaky ground after the U.S. as it thwarted attacks on 3 Navy ships in the Strait of Hormuz. CBS's Jared Hill.
5: The Pentagon says the strikes were self-defense. Despite this latest escalation, the president says the ceasefire is still holding.
4: The cruise ship hit with a hantavirus outbreak will be allowed to drop anchor, not dock, in Spain's Canary Islands. As for what happens next for those 17 Americans on board, CBS's Dr. John LaPook.
6: They're talking right now about the State Department maybe having a 747 that's equipped with pods, with these capsules where, you know, people being transported back, if they happen to get symptomatic, they can go in there and be safely there.
4: The online learning platform Canvas back in schools from K through college after yesterday's cyber attack. CBS's Brad Halbib.
7: So far, some school officials say that there's no evidence that social security numbers, financial information, or home addresses were part of the brief.
4: CBS News Brief. I'm Deborah Rodriguez.
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0: Earth, Wind, and Fire on the Cool 98.3 Morning Show with Chris Johnson at 6:18, brought to you by the Diamond Store on Main Street here in Mitchell. And good finally Friday morning to you. Let's take a look at your forecast for today. Partly cloudy this morning, mostly sunny this afternoon, windy and warmer, high of 75. Southwest winds up to 25 this morning, becoming northwest up to 35 this afternoon. Tonight, partly cloudy, a low of 45, and tomorrow, partly sunny, windy, and cooler, high of 65, north winds up to 30. Temperature-wise around the area, 43 in Huron, it's 45 in Howard, 39 in Sioux Falls, 42 in Scotland Trip, Delmont, and Armour, 44 in Tyndall and Avon, 45 in Wagner, 41 in Gregory Burke in Dallas, 39 in Chamberlain, and right now in Mitchell, mostly cloudy, 45 our temp with calm winds. And coming up in about 15 minutes, your stupid criminal story for the day here at Cool 98.3.
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1: All right, let's head to Texas, and I think this is our winner for our Bozo Weapon of the Month award. Adam Oliver wanted to hold up a gas station, but he didn't have a gun or even a knife, so he used what was handy. 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The attendant simply said, "No way," and Arbozo turned and ran, dropping the plunger on his way out. 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
1: Mitchell's Only, live and local. Color Radar weather for today. Partly cloudy this morning, mostly sunny this afternoon, windy and warmer. High of 75, southwest winds up to 25 this morning, becoming northwest up to 35 this afternoon. For tonight, partly cloudy, a low of 45. Tomorrow, partly sunny, windy and cooler, high of 65, north winds up to 30. And then Sunday, mostly sunny, a pleasant day, highs near 70 with northwest winds up to 15. Currently in Mitchell, mostly cloudy, 45 our temp with calm winds.

0: Howard Jones on the Cool 98.3 Morning Show with Chris Johnson, brought to you by the Diamond Store on Main Street here in Mitchell. Lots of sports to talk about. Don't forget the Black and Gold Scramble coming up Friday, July 17th at Lakeview Golf Course, 12:30 shotgun start. All proceeds will benefit the Colonel Boys Basketball and Boys Golf Programs. The 2026 Dakota Western University Tiger Women's Basketball Summer Camps are going on. Youth Camp in May, Team Camp in June, Elite Camp in June, and Team Camp in July. The MHS Mitchell Athletic Booster Club Athletic Banquet coming up at 6:30 on Wednesday, May 13th at the Corn Palace. And also the Mitchell Wrestling Fundraiser, a golf tournament on Saturday, June 20th at 11 a.m. at Wild Oak Golf Course. 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
2: From the Mitchell Now News Desk, I'm Morgan McCarthy. We'll begin around the meeting table with

0: The Mitchell Planning Commission moving several development and zoning items forward during recent meetings. We'll look at kind of a scattershot of that with commission members approving permits tied to a proposed digital billboard near Highway 37 and the Highway 37 bypass, despite some remaining concerns about sign size and future billboard growth in the area. There were also approved updates connected to the Lake Ridge housing development, including changes to building height limits intended to reduce the need for future variances. The commission is also expected to consider a tax increment financing district project plan during its next meeting. Across the state, South Dakota is investing millions of dollars in personal protective gear for volunteer firefighters. Governor Larry Roden has signed a new law setting aside $5 million for volunteer fire departments to buy critical safety gear like helmets, boots, coats, gloves, and breathing equipment. Applications for the statewide grant program will be accepted through August 1st. This is community members are rallying around Mitchell area first responders after a difficult week of emergency calls. The Mitchell Republic reports that local agencies responded to multiple serious incidents over the past week, and that includes fatal crashes, fires, and mental health emergencies. In response, area residents and businesses organized meals, gift packets, and donations for emergency crews, dispatchers, and hospital staff. Officials with the Mitchell Fire Department and Davidson County Sheriff's Office say that support has meant a great deal during an emotionally and physically demanding stretch. From the Mitchell Now News Desk, I'm Morgan McCarthy.
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2: CBS News Brief. A new back and forth in the Middle East challenges the U.S.-Iran ceasefire. The BBC's Yolande Nell from Jerusalem.
3: The U.S. has been maintaining a naval blockade of Iran, and Iran said that the U.S. then hit with airstrikes on civilian areas, including Qasem Island, which is in the strait itself.
2: The U.S. military says it acted in self-defense after three American Navy destroyers came under missile fire. We'll find out if wartime fuel prices might be having an impact on jobs in the U.S. The April employment report's coming out right now. CBS's Jill Schlesinger.
4: Analysts expect somewhere between, say, 40 and 60,000 jobs to be created and for the unemployment rate to be at 4.3%.
2: Vanderbilt University's Dr. William Schaffner on the Hantavirus-infected cruise ship expected to drop anchor off Spain.
5: This is not going to be another COVID that will sweep around the earth.
2: CBS News Brief. I'm Deborah Rodriguez.

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0: 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All right, we're about 15 minutes away from a look at your Friday sports. Mike Kelly filling in for Drew Ivory, who's on vacation. Around 7:30, we'll play the Tribon, give you a chance to pick up that gift card to the Diamond Store. Your birthday bunch around 7:40. 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
3: 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Mitchell's only live and local color radar weather for today. Partly cloudy this morning, mostly sunny this afternoon, windy and warmer, high of 75. Southwest winds up to 25 this morning, becoming northwest up to 35 this afternoon. Tonight, partly cloudy, a low of 45, and tomorrow, partly sunny, windy, and cooler, high of 65, north winds up to 30. Temperature-wise around the area, 44 in Huron, it's 43 in Salem, 46 in Yankton, 45 in Lake Andes, Geddes, and Platte, 42 in Kimball, and right now in Mitchell, mostly cloudy, 44 our temp with calm winds.
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2: 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Mitchell baseball split a doubleheader with Sioux Falls Roosevelt. The Colonels picked up a win behind strong offensive performance with Hartman driving in four runs. In the loss, Mitchell still out-hit Roosevelt 8-5 with Bonham and Carter McCormick each collecting two hits. The split keeps Mitchell in the mix as they head into another key stretch of late season games. Mitchell softball came up short in a back-and-forth game at Watertown, falling 11-9. The Colonels totaled multiple hits across the lineup with Brooklyn Schlemgen, Malia Reitzel, and Kinsley Herges, each recording multiple hit games. Despite the loss, the offense showed improvement heading into the next matchup. Dakota Wesleyan baseball wrapped up its season with five players earning all GPAC honors. The Tigers finished just under 500 at home and closed the year with multiple individual standouts recognized at the conference level. Three DWU golfers landed on the all GPAC list, including Dakota Munger, earning second team honors. It caps off a solid spring stretch for the Tigers following conference play. Check out all that landed on the list at MitchellNow.com. The Minnesota Twins dropped the series finale in Washington 7-5. Ryan Jeffers led Minnesota with three hits, including a home run, while Brooks Lee added two RBIs. Washington pulled ahead late with Kiebert Ruiz driving in four runs. The Twins now move on to Cleveland for their next series. And the Minnesota Timberwolves were blown out in Game 2 in their Western Conference semifinals, falling 133-95 in San Antonio. Minnesota struggled offensively early and never recovered. The series is now tied 1-1, heading into Game 3 in Minneapolis. From the MitchellNow.com Sports Desk, this has been Mike Kelly with your Friday morning sports update.
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25 as we play the Tri-Bond. It is your chance to pick up that $25 gift card to the Diamond Store on Main Street here in Mitchell. 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First correct caller, 996-1100 is the phone number. Again, your Tri-Bond today, what do these three things have in common? Boy Scouts, a fraternity, and a telethon. First correct caller, 996-1100. Remember, you must not have won anything with us in the past 30 days. 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

0: 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Hi, who's this?
1: Good morning, Chris. This is Gwen.
0: All right, Gwen. Hey, I haven't heard from you in a long time.
1: I know it. I hope I have it right. I'm starting to sweat. I don't know.
0: All right, Gwen, your tribe on today. What do these three things have in common? Boy Scouts, a fraternity, and a telethon.
1: They all pledge.
0: They all have pledges. Yes, very good, Gwen. We are going to hook you up with that $25 gift card to the Diamond Store on Main Street here in Mitchell. Congratulations.
1: Hey, thanks. You know what? This is a good Mother's Day weekend for that.
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We're about 10 minutes away from your news of the weird, and someone broke a Rubik's Cube record while doing, of all things, skydiving. We'll have that story in a bit. And now time for a look at your birthday bunch, brought to you by your good friends at Pizza Ranch at 502 East Norway Avenue here in Mitchell. We'll find out who's going to pick up that certificate for a free adult buffet in just a bit.

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2: All right, here we go. Time for a look at your birthday bunch this morning on our celebrity list. Singer Tony Tennille of The Captain and Tennille, best known for the hit song Love Will Keep Us Together. She is 86 today. We've got that song lined up for her birthday here in just a little bit. Also on our celebrity birthday list today,
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3: 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Same dead arm. Boy's pumped up. 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
2: Actor David Keith, who played catcher Jack Parkman in the movie Major League 2, and also played Sid in the movie An Officer and a Gentleman. He is 72 today. Next up on our celebrity birthday list,
5: you have it your way every single day, Nelly. Well, today, I want to play Uncle John. You want to fight? I'll fight. You want to play? We're playing Uncle John.
2: She was so feisty. Actress Melissa Gilbert, who played Laura Ingalls on the television show Little House on the Prairie. She is 62 today. And finally on our celebrity birthday list this morning,
6: Elle?
7: Winner?
6: What are you talking about? I'm sorry, are you here to see me? You go where? You got into Harvard Law?
2: Yes, she did. Actor Matt Davis, who played Elle's ex-boyfriend Warner in the movie Legally Blonde, he is 48 today. On to our local birthday scene this morning. First off, happy birthday and congratulations goes out to Dick Fallhabers. That's right, Dick. We drew your name at random for that certificate for a free adult buffet to Pizza Ranch at 502 East Norway Avenue here in Mitchell. Just stop by our studios 8 to 5 Monday through Friday and pick up that certificate. Again, happy birthday and congratulations to Dick Fallhabers, our big birthday winner from Pizza Ranch today. We also want to wish happy birthday this morning to Wade Murray and Mary Fosick. Happy birthdays also out to Jared Butenbach and Patty Loffman. And finally, happy anniversary to Kyle and Melissa Crago. Now, if you'd like to pass along a birthday or an anniversary wish, just drop me an email, at least 24 hours in advance, please, to cj@cool98.com.
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2: Mitchell's only live and local color radar weather for today. Partly cloudy this morning, mostly sunny this afternoon, windy and warmer. High of 75, southwest winds up to 25 this morning, becoming northwest up to 35 this afternoon. Tonight, partly cloudy, a low of 45. Tomorrow, partly sunny, windy and cooler, high of 65, north winds up to 30. And Sunday looking beautiful, mostly sunny, highs near 70 with northwest winds up to 15. Currently in Mitchell, mostly cloudy, 44 our temp with calm winds.

remember ripping off the sides of dot matrix printer paper? Now that was a true test of patience. You lived it, we play it. Cool 98.3.

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1: A 23-year-old German YouTuber jumped out of a plane to break the Guinness World Record for the fastest time to solve a Rubik's Cube while in free fall. I'm sweating just thinking about that. Tom Kopke solved his Rubik's Cube in 23.333 seconds before opening his parachutes over Mossel Bay, South Africa. 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
4: From the Mitchell Now News Desk, I'm Morgan McCarthy. We begin locally with the Palace City Pre-Sturgis Party returning to downtown Mitchell this summer with a boost in promotional funding. Organizers say the event has received an $8,000 tourism advertising promotion grant to help market this year's celebration ahead of the Sturgis Motorcycle Rally. The annual event is revving up Thursday, August 6th, and is designed to welcome travelers and bikers that pass through our area on their way west. Convention and Bureau officials say that the funding will help expand advertising efforts and encourage more visitors to stop here and experience our community. You can find some more details online with a stop at MitchellNow.com. On the national stage, as it connects to our state, President Trump is signing a bill that's sponsored by South Dakota lawmakers. The Tribal Trust Land Home Ownership Act will speed up the mortgage process for tribal trust land. It will establish legal timelines for the Bureau of Indian Affairs to process mortgages and enhance federal agencies' ability to operate tribal housing programs. The new law is expected to encourage homeownership opportunities on tribal trust land in South Dakota and across the nation. And here locally, the Mitchell Planning Commission approved several zoning and development items during recent meetings. Among those major topics were a proposed digital billboard near Highway 37. And flags were lowered at our state capitol yesterday to honor former South Dakota legislator Karen Munster. She passed away in early April from Alzheimer's disease, and served in the Senate from 1985 to 1992. And as we head into the weekend, don't forget to get your updates and all your sports information, maybe plan some family fun, MitchellNow.com. That's the latest from the MitchellNow.com News Center.
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9: CBS News Brief. Secretary of State Rubio says he's expecting Iran's response to a U.S. peace proposal today after the president responded to a new exchange of fire.
10: If there's no ceasefire, you're not going to have to know. You're just going to have to look at one big glow coming out of Iran. And they better sign their agreement fast.
9: The cruise ship with an outbreak of hantavirus is expected to drop anchor off Spain's Canary Islands this weekend with about 150 people on board. CBS's Tom Hansen says they're not the main concern.
11: Global health officials are scrambling to track down passengers who departed the MV Hondius weeks ago. The cruise operator says nearly 30 passengers from at least 12 countries, including six Americans, left the ship during one of its first port stops in St. Helena.
9: The Trump administration will start revoking passports of Americans who owe child support. CBS's Michael Wallace.
12: A 1996 law gives the State Department the power to revoke the passports of people who have not paid child support, but that law has not been strictly enforced.
9: CBS News Brief. I'm Deborah Rodriguez.
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The Cure on the Cool 98.3 Morning Show with Chris Johnson at 8:06, brought to you by the Diamond Store on Main Street here in Mitchell. We're about 15 minutes away from a look at your Friday sports with Mike Kelly filling in for Drew Ivory, who's on vacation. Weather-wise, today we are going to warm up. It is going to get a little bit windy this afternoon. Your full forecast details in a bit. And on the way next, your music and entertainment news. As we do every Friday, we'll let you know what's new in theaters this weekend. Two new movies to check out. 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
1: All right, as we do every Friday, time to let you know what's new in theaters this weekend. And there are two new movies. Let's start here.
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3: 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How are you doing that?
4: 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It's called Mortal Kombat. It's a fighting tournament to the death.
1: That is obviously Mortal Kombat 2. Now this time around, the fan favorite champions, now joined by Johnny Cage himself, are pitted against one another in the ultimate no-holds-barred gory battle to defeat the dark rule of Shao Kahn that threatens the very existence of the Earth realm and its defenders. Also out in theaters this weekend.
5: If there's one secret to happiness in my life, it's taking care of the kindest creatures on Earth. Sheep. I want you to meet my flock. And each day I read out loud to them. Mysteries, whodunits.
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7: Ah! Why would he stop there?
1: That is The Sheep Detectives. Now, George is a shepherd who reads detective novels to his beloved sheep every night, assuming they can't possibly understand. 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So there you go, Mortal Kombat 2 and The Sheep Detectives, the two new movies in theaters this weekend. It is 8:16 here at Cool 98.3.
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0: becoming northwest up to 35 this afternoon. Tonight, partly cloudy, a low of 45. And tomorrow, partly sunny, windy, and cooler, high of 65, north winds up to 30. Temperature-wise around the area, 52 in Huron. It's 50 in Madison, 49 in Freeman, 52 in Bone Steel and Herrick. And right now in Mitchell, partly cloudy, 47 our temp with light east winds.
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1: From the MitchellNow.com sports desk, I'm Mike Kelly with your Friday morning sports update. Mitchell baseball split a doubleheader with Sioux Falls Roosevelt. The Colonels picked up a win behind strong offensive performance with Hartman driving in four runs. In the loss, Mitchell still out-hit Roosevelt 8-5 with Bonham and Carter McCormick each collecting two hits. The split keeps Mitchell in the mix as they head into another key stretch of late-season games. Mitchell softball came up short in a back-and-forth game at Watertown, falling 11-9. The Colonels totaled multiple hits across the lineup with Brooklyn Schlemgen, Malia Reitzel, and Kinsley Herges each recording multiple hit games. Despite the loss, the offense showed improvement heading into the next matchup. Dakota Wesleyan baseball wrapped up its season with five players earning all GPAC honors. The Tigers finished just under 500 at home and closed the year with multiple individual standouts recognized at the conference level. Three DWU golfers landed on the all GPAC list, including Dakota Munger, earning second team honors. It caps off a solid spring stretch for the Tigers following conference play. Check out all that landed on the list at MitchellNow.com. The Minnesota Twins dropped the series finale in Washington 7-5. Ryan Jeffers led Minnesota with three hits, including a home run, while Brooks Lee added two RBIs. Washington pulled ahead late with Kiebert Ruiz driving in four runs. The Twins now move on to Cleveland for their next series. And the Minnesota Timberwolves were blown out in Game 2 in their Western Conference semifinals, falling 133-95 in San Antonio. Minnesota struggled offensively early and never recovered. The series is now tied 1-1, heading into Game 3 in Minneapolis. From the MitchellNow.com sports desk, this has been Mike Kelly with your Friday morning sports update.
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Pointer Sisters on the Cool 98.3 Morning Show with Chris Johnson, brought to you by the Diamond Store on Main Street here in Mitchell. A couple of interesting things to tell you about. Guns N' Roses kicked off their new tour with three dates in Florida over the past week, and they did a 28-song set of what you would expect, but then they did a cover of the Glenn Campbell hit song Wichita Lineman, which seems like a very unusual choice. And here's a listen to part of it.

0: Axl actually sounded better than I thought he would on that song. All right, and finally, if you're like me and have to go to bed early so you never get to see the late night talk shows, every once in a while they've got some funny stuff, and here's the best from last night.
1: This Sunday is Mother's Day. This according to 6 voicemails from my mother.
2: Get this, I saw that Americans are expected to spend a record $38 billion. Yeah, $38 billion. And if you combine that with what's spent on Father's Day, that's $38 billion.
0: there you go. Cool Daddy 83.
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0: Billy Joel on the Cool 98.3 Morning Show with Chris Johnson, brought to you by the Diamond Store on Main Street here in Mitchell. Let's take a look at your forecast for today. Mostly sunny, windy, and warmer. High of 75. We're going to start out with light southwest winds. They are going to switch, though, out of the northwest up to 35 miles an hour by this afternoon. Tonight, partly cloudy, a low of 45. Tomorrow, partly sunny, windy, and cooler, high of 65, north winds up to 30. And then Sunday, a beautiful day, mostly sunny, highs near 70, with northwest winds up to 15. Currently in Mitchell, along with our sunshine, a temperature of 56. And right now, we do have southwest winds at 8 here at Cool 98.3.
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0: and Kiki D on the Cool 98.3 Morning Show with Chris Johnson, brought to you by the Diamond Store on Main Street here in Mitchell. As we take a look at a few things that are making headlines this morning, so do you believe there's intelligent life on other planets? I don't, personally, but 65% of Americans apparently do, proving that UFO culture no longer lives on the fringes and has gone mainstream. And if you're one of the believers, you'd probably love to catch a glimpse of a UFO, and a new study tells us where that's most likely to happen. Phoenix, Arizona tops the list with 272 supposedly reported sightings since 2015, followed by New York City with 266. And a woman has shared a video documenting her nervous boyfriend just before he popped the question. And the comments section is full of people sharing their own awkward proposal stories. One guy got so nervous, he dropped to his knee so fast he split his pants. And another shares, it sounded more like a breakup. He said to me, it's been nice knowing you. Oh, there you go. Just a couple of the things making headlines this morning. Cool Daddy 8-3.
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Foreigner on Cool 98.3, where you lived it, and we play this reminder from the city of Mitchell. Fifth Avenue is going to be closed on Monday, beginning at 8:30 a.m. from Burr to Kittredge for street and utility improvements. Now, this area will be closed until further notice during construction, so please avoid this area and use alternate routes. And they thank you for your patience during construction. Again, Fifth Avenue will be closed starting Monday at 8:30 in the morning from Burr to Kittredge for street and utility improvements. Coming up next, look at your cool website of the day after Madonna.

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0: 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Are you planning a road trip and traveling with kids? And do you need some games to play in the car? Well, this place has over 101 fun ideas. They're even organized by age group, so have a look around because there's something for everyone. There's a lot of really neat things at this place. 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

0: up to 30. And Sunday looking like a fabulous day. Mostly sunny, highs near 70 with northwest winds up to 15. Currently in Mitchell, along with our sunshine, a temperature of 59 and southwest winds at 9.
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Rick Astley on Cool 98.3, where you lived it and we played. Lots of stuff going on today. First off, it's No Socks Day, so go barefoot, dig out your sandals, or take the opportunity to stay home and let your feet relax, free of their usual prison of socks and constraining shoes. Unless you're somebody with smelly feet, then don't do that. It is World Donkey Day today, as we show respect for one of the most enduring and respectable animals. It's National Have a Coke Day, a day dedicated entirely to celebrating one of the world's most iconic beverages, the one and only Coca-Cola. It's National Military Spouse Appreciation Day, National Public Gardens Day. It is also World Red Cross Day. National Give Someone a Cupcake Day today. So, yeah, if someone wants to drop one off for me at the radio station, I'd gladly take it. Yummy. And, yeah, I will do so in return to somebody today for that. It is Reward Yourself Day today, so just pat yourself on the back for any small accomplishment that you've done. National Student Nurse Day. It's Fintastic Friday, which celebrates sharks and ray ocean animals, often seen as scary, but actually fascinating and important. And finally, it's National Coconut Cream Pie Day. Coconut is one of the things I can't stand more than anything. So I'm not going to take part in that, but if you love coconut, why not enjoy a piece of pie today? So there you go. Just a few of the things going on. And now the police here at Cool 98.3.

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0: Phil Collins on the Cool 98.3 Morning Show with Chris Johnson, brought to you by the Diamond Store on Main Street here in Mitchell. If you missed my news of the weird from earlier this morning, I was telling you about a YouTuber who broke a Rubik's Cube record while skydiving. Now, Tom Kopke jumped out of a plane in South Africa and wouldn't deploy his parachute until he solved a Rubik's Cube in record time, which was 23.333 seconds. You got to check out the video at cool98.com under the News of the Weird section.
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2: And good morning, everyone. Mixed trade in the cattle market. We did start out very strong, $3 plus higher in the fats and $4 higher in the feeders. And we were on the minus side a little bit ago. And I think the get cash news is done for the week, so it might be ending up being a quiet day when it's all said and done. So let's see how that shakes out. June cattle currently up 80 at 250.85. August unchanged, 245.92. The October down 27 cents, 239.70. May feeders buck 10 higher, 367.25. August up a nickel at 366.22. And the October down 27 cents at 362.05. Again, big down day on Thursday and a little recovery today to start with, but we've seen that before, so let's see what next week really brings us. Cash market so far south 356, make that 256 to 260 and a half. That's anywhere from a buck lower to four and a half higher. Looking at the north 4 to 405, steady to $5 higher, so we did pretty good cleanup on that one, I'm guessing, at those prices. Box beef does continue to slip, a little bit of a concern there, but let's see if it really makes any difference in the end. As you look into the hog market, 30 higher in June at 99.70, July up 60.

0: $0.57 at $103.62, and August up 55 points at $104.65. Cash recalling steady at a firm and firmer in that product market, but looks like it's going to be another quiet day in the hog market. We're building a base in here, which I like, and then hopefully we can maybe get some pops out of here. But right now, as long as we hold this week's low, I think we should be okay. In the grain side of things, mostly higher. You had Kansas City July wheat 3.25 higher, 670.5. New crop September 3 cents higher at 681.75. Minneapolis July 1.75 higher, 675.5. New crop September 2.25 higher, 696.25. And the July oats down 1.75 at 340.75. Corn 0.75 lower in July, 466.5. September down 0.75, 473.5. New crop D's down 0.25 at 489.25. July beans 7.5 higher, new highs for the day, 1199.75. August up 7.75, 1194.5. New crop November 9 higher, 1182.5. July meal 50 cents higher, 319.40, and bean oil back in the plus side by 21 pennies at 74.36. No fresh export sales this morning. Did come down to support areas on Thursday when we hit things hard, when crude was down, and now when crude is leveled off somewhat, putting some things back on, and would guess we're going to continue to see some choppy trade short term. Bond market 17 higher, 113.22. Gold market up $21 and a dime at $4,732 an ounce. Silver market up $1.18 at $81.36 an ounce. And the Dow Jones Industrials currently up 78 points at $49,677. Crude oil up 67 cents a barrel at $95.48. And that is our report for this morning. If we could be of any further help to anyone, please give us a call at Farmers Trading at 996-6500.
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0: Yes, from the National Lampoon's Vacation movies, Lindsey Buckingham and Holiday Road on Cool 98.3, where you lived it and we play it. Time for my favorite part of the day, good news, and here are a few more good news stories making the rounds. Animal rights activists rescue 1,500 beagles from a research facility. An Air Force grad taps out a fellow airman when no family shows up at the ceremony. An Oregon mom runs an honor system bakery out of her driveway. And finally, a nonprofit surprises over 100 Florida teens with four-year college scholarships. Just a few more good news stories making the rounds today. 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

Toto on Cool 98.3 as we take a look at what's trending on YouTube today. The videos a lot of people are watching and talking about. This is pretty awesome. So someone is laying in their bed in Hawaii on vacation when all of a sudden someone shows up at the screen door playing a ukulele, and the surprise guest was Sammy Hagar. I mean, how cool would that be? This next one, the headline, this is why you always keep your receipts. Someone thought they were getting a Dalmatian dog, but when you look at the dog, it's actually a rare speckled squatty fire dog, which I think is pretty cool, but I've never seen one before. And finally, this is great. Someone found a classic school film about Mother's Day from the 1960s, and it's pretty hilarious.

0: Bob Seger and the Silver Bullet Band on Cool 98.3, where you lived it and we play it. Don't forget, we've got a couple of special shows every weekend right here for you on Cool. First off, join us Sunday mornings at 8 for Casey Kasem's American Top 40 of the 80s as we feature a countdown of Casey's from the 1980s exactly as it originally aired in that particular week and year. Now, this week's show is from May 14th, 1983, with favorites from Michael Jackson, Men at Work, Thomas Dolby, Dexy's Midnight Runners, Irene Cara, Prince, Laura Branigan, Lionel Richie, Toto, Def Leppard, Bryan Adams. Wow, what a great countdown. You won't want to miss that. And then we wrap up your weekend with the Beatles show Sunday nights at 11. And this week, Casey Petrowski features the Fab Four songs where they talk about running.
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2: 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Mostly sunny, windy, and warmer. High of 75 and northwest winds up to 35 by this afternoon. Tonight, partly cloudy, a low of 45. Tomorrow, partly sunny, windy, and cooler. High of 65, north winds up to 30. And Sunday is looking gorgeous. Mostly sunny, highs near 70 with northwest winds up to 15. Currently in Mitchell, along with our sunshine, a temperature of 68 and northwest winds at 9.
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REO Speedwagon on Cool 98.3. Very busy weekend here in Mitchell. Lots of stuff going on tomorrow, including the Mitchell Regional Habitat for Humanity framing and blessing ceremony at 2 o'clock tomorrow afternoon. Also, Mitchell's Avera Race Against Cancer going on tomorrow. The race begins at 8. The walk begins at 8:20 at Avera Grasslands Campus. And also going on tomorrow is a fundraiser at the Mitchell Moose Lodge for the Mitchell Heart and Soul Cancer Walk from 5 until 8. An evening of great food, great people, and a great cause. So just a few things going on this weekend here in Mitchell. And now Whitney Houston at Cool 98.3.

0: Elton John on Cool 98.3, where you live dead and we play it. You know what it's time for? Another edition of Not Headline News.
1: New York City welcomed its first full-scale casino. Before this, the only way New Yorkers could gamble was riding the subway at night. A study finds the longer you played football, the worse your cognitive skills. For more details, Google Terry Bradshaw. And the Miami Vice reboot will be called Miami Vice 85. Because that's the age of the average Miami Vice fan. This is Not Headline News.
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0: Genesis on Cool 98.3, where you lived it and we play it. How about a few more weird news headlines for you today? A Mexican circus performer showed off the strength of her scalp by lifting a 166-pound weight with her hair. Oh, that has to hurt. You know what it's like when someone pulls your hair, so just imagine doing that. That's crazy. A Pennsylvania beekeeper is in the process of attempting to rescue a hive that took up residence in an unusual location, a Philadelphia sewer. And finally, a bear's attempted bakery break-in was caught on camera in Tennessee. You can check out these stories at upi.com/oddnews.
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2: From the Mitchell Now News Desk, I'm Morgan McCarthy. Well, voters, you'll have a chance to hear directly from candidates and ballot issue representatives later this month. The Mitchell Area Chamber of Commerce Government Affairs Committee will host a public candidate forum coming up Tuesday, May 19th, at the Dakota Wesleyan University Sherman Center. It begins at 5:30 and will include discussions on upcoming ballot issues, followed by forums featuring Mitchell School Board and Mitchell City Council candidates. Organizers say the event is designed to give voters an opportunity to hear candidate positions and ask questions ahead of the election. That is a free forum open to the public. It will also be live streamed online, and you can find full details at MitchellNow.com. Across the state, the South Dakota Drought Task Force is being activated by Governor Larry Roden. The move comes as dry conditions worsen across our state, especially in the lower third and central parts of South Dakota. The task force will assess impacts on agriculture and fire management. Meanwhile, farmers are hopeful the conditions will improve before planting season is seriously affected. Farmers say the next couple of months will be critical, and they know by July now if the state is officially in a drought. Meanwhile, drilling at sacred Native American sites has been temporarily halted. The decision comes after a judge issued an injunction after protesters locked themselves to equipment at the Pesla ceremonial site. Tribes say the drilling is taking place within a 2-mile buffer zone by 18 different drilling pads with no consultation with tribal historical preservation officers. A lawsuit was filed by 9 tribes and multiple other organizations. The drilling company has not issued a statement on the decision. That's the latest from the Mitchell Now News Center.
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3: CBS News Brief. The Virginia Supreme Court has tossed out a congressional map that favored Democrats. Legal analyst Lori Levinson.
4: The court said that that vote cannot count because, in fact, it did not comply with the state procedural rules.
3: Voters had approved the new map. Even with high energy prices, employers are adding more jobs. Paul LaMonica is a senior analyst at Barron's.
5: It is worth noting that, you know, the stock market is shrugging this off. We're near

0: record highs, and the economy still seems to be just grinding along.
1: Worldwide, governments are monitoring people who may have been in contact with passengers aboard that cruise ship with a hantavirus outbreak. Medical contributor Dr. Celine Gounder.
2: CDC has been coordinating with state and local health departments. They are monitoring for symptoms, so things like fever, muscle aches, developing respiratory symptoms, trouble breathing would be a warning sign. The incubation period is out to 8 weeks.
1: On Wall Street, stocks are higher. CBS News Brief, I'm Cammie McCormick.

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0: Taylor Dane here on Cool 98.3. We finally have some interesting national holidays today. Yeah, I didn't even introduce myself. That's how excited I am about these national holidays. Lainey Jackson here for your Friday, May 8th. And it's Fantastic Friday today. Yeah, it's like pre-shark week. I'm so excited about that. I love sharks. So naturally, Fantastic Friday is the perfect national holiday for me. And it's National Coconut Cream Pie Day. I love coconut, but I've never tried a coconut cream pie today. There's actually a lot of things I've never tried. Somebody called me out the other day saying that I talk about things that I've never tried. I know. I just need to start making a list and getting out there trying things. It's also National Give Someone a Cupcake Day. I'm someone, and I don't have a cupcake right now. Just saying. And it's National Have a Coke Day today. National Maria Day. Maria Day. And it's also National Dakota Day. So Maria, Dakota, and Nova. Jeez. Three different people have a national holiday today. Y'all are going to have to battle it out because it can only be one of you. And it is also National White Lotus Day. Okay. I've seen the show White Lotus, but I haven't actually seen the show. I've just seen clips of it. I really need to go check it out because I've heard lots of great things about it. Coming up, we will have some Eagles and Wham here on Cool 98.3.
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0: Lover Boy here on Cool 98.3. You lived it, we play it. Join us Sunday morning for Casey Kasem's American Top 40. Bright and early at 8 a.m., we will feature a countdown of Casey's from the 1980s. And this week's show is from May 14th, 1983. Coming up, we'll have a look at your weather here on Cool 98.3.
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7: Consignments include, here's 100 head of black, few colored steers, the weight 775 to 875, 170 head of black, few colored heifers, weight 7 to 850, 130 head of black, McWally steers, the weight 9950, here's 130 head of black, McWally heifers, the weight 875 to 9 and a quarter, here's 220 head of black steers, the weight 75 to 975, 210 head of black McWally steers, the weight 775 to 850. Here's 210 black McWally steers, the weight 50 to 9. Here's 180 head of black McWally, few red and Charcross steers, the weight 975 to 10 and a quarter. Here's 170 head of black McWally, the weight 750 to 850. 150 head of black McWally steers, the weight 8 to 850. 140 head of black McWally's, they weigh 750 to 8 and a quarter. Here's 130 head of black and red steers. They weigh 9950. 125 head of black steers. They weigh 975 to 10 and a quarter. Here's 125 head of black baldy and Charcross steers. They weigh 650 to 8. 120 head of black steers. They weigh 10 to 11. Here's 110 head of black bangs heifers, the weight 750 to 850. 50 head of Charcross red and black heifers, the weight 50 to 9. 60 head of Charcross red and black fall heifers.

heads weigh 650 to 7. Here's 100 head of black. Bang heifers weigh 650 to 750. Here's 85 head of black. But while they fall, calves, they weigh 550 to 650. Here's 80 head of black. But while they bang heifers weigh 750 to 850. 70 head of black with baldy bang heifers weigh 8 to 850. Here's 65 head of short cross and black steers that weigh 9,950. 65 head of red steers that weigh 9,950. 60 head of black steers that weigh 10 to 11. 55 black steers that weigh 10 to 11. 55 black baldy steers that weigh 10 to 11. 40 head of black, red, and short cross steers that weigh 8 to 9. Plus many more by sale time. Go to KimballLivestockExchange.com for a full listing or call the barn, 605-778-6211. This has been Chad Heason with Kimball Livestock. Thanks for listening and have a good day.

0: with north winds up to 25. And Sunday, sunny skies, highs near 69 with west winds up to 25.
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1: And good afternoon, everyone. Cattle market's still showing some weakness. June live down 77 at 249.27. August down 1/30 a barrel at 95.77. And that is our report for this afternoon. If we can be of any further help to anyone, please give us a call at Farmers Trading at 996-6500.
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Matt Benatar here on Cool 98.3. You lived it, we play it, with Sunday being Mother's Day. I think it's important to remember how much your mom actually does for you. And this recent statistic is quite the find. Apparently, moms spend about an average of 153 hours per year just driving their kids around. Yeah, thank your mom out there, because when I was a kid, my mom would take us to all of these places, and I didn't realize just how annoying it actually was to drive people around until I started to become an adult and have to do that. Yeah, it's a lot of work. You got kids screaming in the back of the car, and you're just trying to get somewhere. It's a lot of work. Go thank your mom. Right now, it's Michael Jackson here on Cool 98.

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1: Tom Petty here on Cool 98.3. Fifth Avenue is going to be closed Monday, May 11th, starting at 8:30. Bright and early in the morning, and that'll be from Burr to Kittredge on Fifth Avenue for street and utility improvements. And it will be closed until further notice during construction. So make sure you avoid that area and use an alternate route. It's the season of what road can I turn on to today? Coming up, we'll have some Big Mountain and Joan Jett and the Blackhearts here on Cool 98.3.
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That was DeBarge here on Cool 98.3. Apparently, an alleged cyber attack happened on a popular education platform that a lot of universities and schools use called Canvas. And apparently, it temporarily shut down the site on Thursday. Here's what I will say. The hackers picked the best time because it's finals week for some. Could you imagine showing up and, oh man, can't take your finals test. Guess everybody has to get an A. Yeah, I'll give the hackers some credit there. Good choice on the timing, but also that's kind of rough because it is finals week. I'm sure that probably was stressful for a lot of people. And my school actually uses Canvas. And I didn't need it this week because I was done student teaching by then, but yeah. Wild timing on their part. Right now, it's Billy Joel here on Cool 98.3.

0: Albert Hammond here on Cool 98.3. You lived it, we play it. Lainey Jackson here, and coming up, I'll have a look at your weather, along with some of my favorites from Four Non Blondes, Tears for Fears, and then at the 2 o'clock hour, be listening for Vintage Vinyl right here on Cool 98.3.
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3: Mitchell's only live and local color radar weather for tonight. We'll see increasing clouds, lows around 49 with north winds up to 25. Saturday, we'll see a chance of sprinkles, partly sunny skies, highs near 66 with north winds up to 30. Saturday night, mostly cloudy skies, lows around 36 with north winds up to 25. And Sunday, we'll see sunny skies, highs near 69 with west winds up to 25.
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That was Journey here on Cool 98.3. I'm so glad I have zero plans to attend the FIFA World Cup, because apparently the World Cup final has now tripled the price for the best available tickets. And they are now $32,970 for available seats. Yikes. It is set for Thursday, July 19th, and it'll be the matchup at MetLife Stadium in East Rutherford, New Jersey. Over almost $33,000 at that point. For tickets? Who do they think they are? I mean, oh my gosh, it's soccer. It's definitely not worth $33,000. That's insane. Right now, it's Four Seasons here on Cool 98.3.

That was Lady Willpower by Gary Puckett and the Union Gap right here on Cool 98.3. And that was your vintage vinyl song for you today. That song was written by Jerry Fuller and, of course, recorded by Gary Puckett and the Union Gap for their 1968 album called Incredible. And this single was awarded a million-selling gold disc from the RIAA. Oh my goodness, you get a whole gold disc for that. And this was on the B-side called Daylight Stranger. It was released June of 1968 and recorded just a few months prior, April 9th, 1968. But they didn't list specifically what day they released it, but they listed when they recorded it. Interesting. And this song was ranked among Cashbox's top 100 singles of 1968, and it hit the number one position for the week ending August 3rd, 1968. And it reached number 2 on the Billboard Hot 100 in 1968 and number 26 on the Easy Listening chart. And the song was number 34 on the Billboard Year-End Hot 100 Singles in 1968. In the UK, it also did well. It reached number 5 on the UK Singles chart, and it peaked at number 4 on the Kent Music Report chart in Australia.

0: Gotta love Australia. And there is another version of the song. It was recorded by Morrissey, and that was on the 2019 album California Sun. Not a lot of information on this song other than its chart performance and the fact that it had an award for a million-selling gold disc from the RIAA. Not much else to it. Simple and sweet. Again, that was your gold nugget. We do a classic gold nugget every weekday in the 2 o'clock hour right here on Cool 98.3.
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was Creedence Clearwater here on Cool 98.3. Apparently, Apple is allegedly in the final stages of making a new type of AirPods with built-in cameras. I don't understand the concept of that. AirPods are just supposed to be for listening to music. Why would you need a built-in camera? I don't really need to look into my ear. Apparently the camera, though, is for feeding information to Siri and the AI digital assistant, so you can't actually see with it. That is borderline creepy, actually. I'm not sure I like that. Right now, it's Pat Benatar here on Cool 98.3.

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0: REO Speedwagon here on Cool 98.3. Catch the Beatles show Sunday night at 11. This week, Casey Petrowski features the Fab Four songs where they talk about running. And that'll all be here on Cool 98.3.
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0: Sprinkles, partly sunny skies, highs near 66 with north winds up to 30. Saturday night, mostly cloudy skies, lows around 36 with north winds up to 25. And for your Sunday, we will see sunny skies, highs near 69 with west winds up to 25.
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0: It's time travel without the plutonium. 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

That was Supertramp here on Cool 98.3. Well, this was interesting to find out. Apparently, some online resellers have been using AI to fool customers into buying products by pretending to be a mom and pop store. Yikes. And apparently they are charging premium prices for lower quality products. AI is just getting scary, but also how do they pretend to be a mom and pop store? That's what's blowing my mind right now. Apparently they use AI images and videos to portray themselves as down on their luck small business owners. Well, that just makes it hard to support people who you actually want to support. AI is very fascinating, and honestly, this is just one of those moments where you think, wow, this is not a fun way to use AI. This is actually quite sad. Right now, it's Culture Club here on Cool 98.3.

That was Alana Miles here on Cool 98.3. You don't have much time left. You only have until 3:30, so get on your phone or your laptop and go to MitchellKernels.com to get your ticket for the MHS and Mitchell Athletic Booster Club Athletic Banquet that is set for next Wednesday at 6:30. 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

12th grade who participated in a high school sport, as well as middle school students 7th through 8th who participated in a high school varsity sport. 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Why?

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7: Mitchell's only live and local color radar weather for tonight. We'll see increasing clouds, lows around 49 with north winds up to 25. Saturday, we'll see a chance of sprinkles, partly sunny skies, highs near 66 and north winds up to 30. Saturday night, mostly cloudy skies, lows around 36 and north winds up to 25. And for your Sunday, sunny skies, highs near 69 with west winds up to 25.
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2: From the Mitchell Now News Desk, I'm Morgan McCarthy. We'll begin around the meeting table with the Mitchell Planning Commission moving several development and zoning items forward during recent meetings. We'll look at kind of a scattershot of that with commission members approving permits tied to a proposed digital billboard near Highway 37 and the Highway 37 bypass, despite some remaining concerns about sign size and future billboard growth in the area. There were also approved updates connected to the Lake Ridge housing development, including changes to building height limits intended to reduce the need for future variances. The commission is also expected to consider a tax increment financing district project plan during its next meeting. Across the state, South Dakota is investing millions of dollars in personal protective gear for volunteer firefighters. Governor Larry Roden has signed a new law setting aside $5 million for volunteer fire departments to buy critical safety gear like helmets, boots, coats, gloves, and breathing equipment. Applications for the statewide grant program will be accepted through August 1st. This as community members are rallying around Mitchell area first responders after a difficult week of emergency calls. The Mitchell Republic reports that local agencies responded to multiple serious incidents over the past week, and that includes fatal crashes, fires, and mental health emergencies. In response, area residents and businesses organized meals, gift baskets, and donations for emergency crews, dispatchers, and hospital staff. Officials with the Mitchell Fire Department and Davidson County Sheriff's Office say that support has meant a great deal during an emotionally and physically demanding stretch. From the Mitchell Now News Desk, I'm Morgan McCarthy.
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3: CBS News Brief. President Trump announces a three-day Russia-Ukraine ceasefire. CBS's Lindsay Reiser reports.
4: The ceasefire will start tomorrow. It coincides with Victor Day, which is celebrated by both countries to mark the end of World War II. President says the ceasefire will include a prisoner swap involving 2,000 people.
3: The U.S. labor market defies expectations in April, with employers surpassing economists' forecasts. CBS's Kelly O'Grady.
5: It was a surprise. We added 115,000. We were expecting in the realm of 55,000, so that was a very significant beat.
3: Healthcare and transportation warehousing companies led job growth in April. Secretary of State Marco Rubio says of the current state of negotiations between the U.S. and Iran, as that country can

0: considers a one-page memo to end the war.
1: We're expecting a response from them. We'll see what the response entails. The hope is it's something that it can put us into a serious process of negotiation.
0: CBS News Brief, I'm Jennifer Kuiper.
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Madonna here on Cool 98.3. I think I finally understand why my mom wanted small dogs instead of big dogs in our house. We have four Shih Tzus. They are just the most attitude-filled little pups ever. And I think I get it now because a family from North Carolina recently found that there was something weird going on. Food started disappearing from their fridge and they're thinking, what in the world? So they set up surveillance footage. And they found that their 8-year-old golden retriever named Chase was opening the refrigerator door and taking food out of it. Oh man, I've always wanted a golden retriever. They're so smart. Man, I would have given my golden retriever a reward if it figured out how to open up the fridge to take food. And they actually shared a video of it. It's going viral now. It's absolutely hilarious. The thing is, my dogs are so short, they can never do that. Right now, it's Rick Springfield here on Cool 98.3.

0: That was Olivia Newton-John and John Travolta here on Cool 98.3. You lived it, we play it. The Tiger women's basketball team will be holding summer camps this summer. They will have their first camp May 27th through the 28th, and that's their youth camp. They'll have two team camps, one on June 29th and one on July 27th. Then they'll have the elite camp on June 30th. And for more information, you can find it at the article on MitchellNow.com.
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Jenny, I would love to be abducted for a day by aliens and then brought back. Like, I want to know what they have going on up there. And apparently, it's the documents that they're releasing are unidentified flying objects, the UFO. Is it aliens? I guess we don't know. And it's just one of those things where you think, man, I don't think we'll ever know. But if they are releasing files on this, clearly there's something, right? They wouldn't have a file if it didn't exist. I guess we'll just have to see. But honestly, if the aliens are hearing this, please come find me. I just want to hang out with you guys for a day. So I can be like, yeah, I got abducted by aliens once. People think I'm crazy. Well, it would be a really cool life story though, wouldn't it? Right now it's Eagles here on Cool 98.3.

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7: Mitchell's only live and local Color Radar weather for tonight. We'll see increasing clouds, lows around 49 with north winds up to 25. Saturday, we'll have a chance of sprinkles, partly sunny skies, highs near 66, and north winds up to 30. Then Saturday night, mostly cloudy skies, lows around 36, and north winds up to 25. And for your Sunday, sunny skies, highs near 69 with west winds up to 25.
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0: Organizers say the event has received an $8,000 tourism advertising promotion grant to help market this year's celebration ahead of the Sturgis Motorcycle Rally. The annual event is revving up Thursday, August 6th, and is designed to welcome travelers and bikers that pass through our area on their way west. Convention and Bureau officials say that the funding will help expand advertising efforts and encourage more visitors to stop here and experience our community. You can find some more details online with a stop at MitchellNow.com. On the national stage, as it connects to our state, President Trump is signing a bill that's sponsored by South Dakota lawmakers. The Tribal Trust Land Home Ownership Act will speed up the mortgage process for tribal trust land. It will establish legal timelines for the Bureau of Indian Affairs to process mortgages and enhance federal agencies' ability to operate tribal housing programs. The new law is expected to encourage homeownership opportunities on tribal trust land in South Dakota and across the nation. And here locally, the Mitchell Planning Commission approved several zoning and development items during recent meetings. Among those major topics were a proposed digital billboard near Highway 37. And flags were lowered at our state capitol yesterday to honor former South Dakota legislator Karen Munster. She passed away in early April from Alzheimer's disease, and served in the Senate from 1985 to 1992. And as we head into the weekend, don't forget to get your updates and all your sports information, maybe plan some family fun, MitchellNow.com. That's the latest from the MitchellNow.com News Center.
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0: 3-day ceasefire goes into effect tomorrow between Russia and Ukraine, CBS's Linda Kenyon.
1: Posting on social media, the president said, quote, "This request was made directly by me." He added, "Hopefully it is the beginning of the end of a very long, deadly, hard-fought war."
0: A win for Republicans as the Virginia Supreme Court rejects Democrats' redrawn U.S. House maps approved by voters. Loyola Law School professor Lori Levinson.
2: The referendum would have taken them to 10 to 1. Yet the state Supreme Court said that the timing of the referendum did not comply with the rules.
0: CBS News Brief, I'm Jennifer Kuiper.
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Kansas here on Cool 98.3. It's that time of the year where the Social Security Administration has released the most popular names for 2025. And for the seventh year in a row, oh my gosh, seventh year in a row, Olivia and Liam are the United States' most popular baby names. Seventh year in a row? I need to come up with some really just unique out-of-the-box name for my kid, because clearly they're going to have like 25 Olivias in their class. Maybe 30 Liams, who knows. Apparently the top 10 names for girls in 2025 were number 10, Elena, and number 9, Sophia, 8, Evelyn, 7, Isabella, 6, Mia, 5, Sophia, 4, Amelia, 3, Emma, 2. This one's my favorite. I was going to name my kid this, but apparently it's number 2, so maybe I don't want to. Charlotte. I love that name. And number 1, Olivia. We're kind of reverting back to some old-fashioned type names. Like, you see Elena on here, Amelia, Evelyn. Like, very, like, classic names on there. Oh, my goodness. Sophia was on there twice. Number 9, it was Sophia, S-O-F-I-A. And number 5 was Sophia, S-O-P-H-I-A. You're kidding me, right? That made it on the list twice, and it was just a different spelling? Oh, my. Number 10 for boys. Top 10 for boys. Number 10, Lucas. 9, William. 8, Mateo. 7, Elijah. 6, James. I feel like that's a new one. 5, Henry. I like that name. That's cute. 4, Theodore. 3, Oliver. 2, Noah. And 1, Liam. You know, there's some pretty decent names on this list. Here's what I will say. At least we're not celebrities. Have you seen those really bizarre celebrity names that they've given their kids? You just wonder how that kid's going to grow up and be an adult in this world. So I guess I'd rather take a basic name over one that you don't want to take into adulthood with you. And same thing for the boys. There's some more old-fashioned names on here like Theodore, number 4. Man, Theodore is quite the name. Right now it's Bengals here on Cool 98.3.

adult in this world. So I guess I'd rather take a basic name over one that you don't want to take into adulthood with you. And same thing for the boys. There's some more old-fashioned names on here, like Theodore, number 4. Man, Theodore is quite the name. Right now it's Bengals, here on Cool 98.3.

0: Ready Money here on Cool 98.3. Tomorrow is the Vera Race Against Cancer, and they will have their Hope Circle of Hope at 7:15 to celebrate and remember cancer survivors. 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

Genesis here on Cool 98.3. This statistic is slightly scary. Apparently, a recent study found that 40% of adults in the U.S. get their health and wellness information from social media influencers. Ah, yes. The expert social media influencer. Apparently, 54% say influencers help them understand how to be healthy. And 86% of influencers are followed primarily on Instagram, where they're getting all these health tips. I feel like if I was having a health situation, social media is probably not the first thing I would go to, because the first thing I would do is Google it, and Google would be like, yeah, just get in the grave. Google, every time I Google symptoms, it's just pulling up the worst things possible. And honestly, I'm just going to go to the doctor. The doctor's going to know best. Right now, it's Wild Cherry here on Cool 98.3.

0: Foreigner here on Cool 98.3. You lived it. 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You can take us anywhere and everywhere you are. 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Just tell it to play Cool 98. Coming up, we will have a look at your weather along with some Berlin and Chumbawamba right here on Cool 98.3.
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4: Mitchell's only live and local color radar weather for tonight. We'll see increasing clouds, lows around 49, with north winds up to 25. Saturday, we'll have a chance of sprinkles, partly sunny skies, highs near 66 with north winds up to 30. Saturday night, mostly cloudy skies, lows around 36 and north winds up to 25. Then for your Sunday, sunny skies, highs near 69 with west winds up to 25.
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0: Los Lobos here on Cool 98.3. Join us Sunday morning at 8 for Casey Kasem's American Top 40 The 80s. We'll feature a countdown of Casey's from the 1980s, exactly as it originally aired in that particular week and year. This week's show is from May 14th, 1983. My mom always loves listening to American Top 40 because she always tells me, when I was a kid, I loved listening to this. And now she gets to enjoy it again. So we always love listening to it on our Sunday morning drive. And don't forget to join us for the Beatles show Sunday night at 11. This week, Casey Petrowski features the Fab Four songs where they talk about running. And that's all here on Cool 98.3.
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Def Leppard here on Cool 98.3. Imagine you're just going to a baseball game and all of a sudden Ronald McDonald shows up to sing the national anthem. Yeah, this actually happened recently where a man dressed up as Ronald McDonald sang the national anthem before the Charlotte Knights home game. That would be quite the move. And he did a fantastic job, I'll give him that. There you go. Ronald McDonald sings the national anthem, but it's not the real Ronald McDonald. It's just a guy who dressed up that way. Hey, at least it wasn't like the performance of Fergie. I will never forget Fergie's national anthem performance. That still lives rent-free in my head. Right now, it's When in Rome here on Cool 98.3.

0: Young here on Cool 98.3. You lived it, we play it. Lainey Jackson here, but sadly, my time is coming to a close soon. But don't go away, because I have one more look around the corner along with some of my favorites from the Bee Gees and Billy Joel. Then at the top of the hour, as always, Throwback Nation Radio right here on Cool 98.3.
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4: 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We honor the dedication and heart of our local teachers. 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

0: Saturday, we'll have a chance of sprinkles, partly sunny skies, highs near 66 with north winds up to 25. Saturday night, we'll see mostly cloudy skies, lows around 36 and north winds up to 25. And for your Sunday, sunny skies, highs near 69 with west winds up to 25.
1: For weather information 24 hours a day, head to the Central Electric Weather page at cool98.com.

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